think I'll cast my show a little bit. Some they call me Vanilla Child, but you know that don't mean my world to me, cause baby names can't cramp my style. I know you can get and bust.

0: Sagi Moon, Pisces Fin, Capri Sun.
1: Each year I'm like, oh, I'm gonna own my shit, and then each year I'm still so shy, like, oh, so quiet.
2: No, but
3: this is the year.
2: Yeah.
3: This is the year of greatness, growth, and being free. I'm telling you.
1: No, I want to be more confident. I really do.
3: To the universe, like, the universe is so powerful. You're gonna be more free, and you're gonna laugh more, and you're gonna have more fun.
1: Do you think so?
3: I don't think so. I know so.

I know you're unsure, but please, trust a process. Ease is nothing but a construct. Do it for the culture. Do it. I know you're unsure, but please, do it. Do it.